Try to the top, I've been out of shape, taking out the box, I'm an astronaut. I blasted off the planet, rock that caused catastrophe, and it matters more because I had it. Now I had, I thought about wreaking havoc on an opposition, kind of shocking, they want it static with precision. I'm automatic, quarterback, I ain't talking second, pack it up on.

0: La temperatura exacta es 29 grados.
1: Yeah. No, I just had a little bit too much of Hennessy. Just gonna tell y'all I feel.